ain't a masterpiece. Oh my, my, oh my, my love. I take one look at you, you're taking me out.

I'm only human after all, and you're only human after all. 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Don't put your blame on me.

Two to the three to the four. When it's last call and they kick us out the door. It's getting kinda late, but the ladies want some more. Oh my, good Lord. It's gonna drink.

ain't a masterpiece. Oh my, my, oh my, my love. I take one look at you, you're taking me out.